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0: 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And we are on.
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5: Dating is tough, and if you need a relationship expert, I happen to know one. His name is Donnie Meacham, and you can reach him at 1-888-900-5217. Donnie, as our relationship expert here at Pop Crush, a new study says that we should be really weary of new partners that don't want to argue with us. Is that a red flag?
6: It is, and I hate to say it because I'm waving my red flag right now. Because men always get mad at me because they're like, you never want to argue. It's like, yeah, I'm not an arguer. And it's like, yeah, but it just shows that you don't care. It's like, well, I don't. But that's the thing. It's like, but it is a red flag because it's like people want you to be like invested. They want you to be like passionate about something. So if you're not showing passion, it can come across as like you're just there, boring.
5: So the next time I'm in a fight, I can literally look at that person and be like, less passion, more love. Because I don't love that.
6: Yes.

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1: Lauren Snap, Donnie Meacham. After TikTokers started to use blush and concealer to create fake tan lines, I thought, you know, beauty trends. Can they get any more chaotic? And yeah, they can.
2: As in, I mean, what are we creating now?
1: Octopus eyebrows.
2: Excuse me?
1: Octopus like, eyebrows, Donnie. Yeah.
2: Like tentacles on your eyes?
1: Mm-hmm. Yeah, we're going to talk about it.
2: No.
1: It's coming next.
0: Hey! Join the Pop Crush crew. 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This is Pop Crush.

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2: All of them. All of my hairs are weird. It's the only place I have a gray hair. Plus, my eyebrows, it's no joke. They grow like a foot long. I look and I'm like, I have to pull an eyebrow and I'm like, how is that a foot long? I saw it at Subway. Like, it's seriously, it's wild.
1: So Donnie, you're in luck because you need to shape that bad boy up, make it look really chaotic and crazy. And they're calling it octopus eyebrows.
2: No.
1: So the bushier, the better, baby.
2: No, just, why do we have to do just weird things? Just why don't I just have normal eyebrows?
1: Yeah, normal, like mine. Very thin, and you have to pencil them in.
2: Oh, perfect.

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1: Have you heard of the hugging robbers? 1-888-952-17. If you have heard of the hugging robbers, you are first to the news. All right, so there is a new robbery tactic. You need to be paying attention. If somebody comes up to you in public and you don't know them and they offer a hug, don't do it because they could be robbing you.
2: Yeah, knee them in the balls. That's what you do. No. First of all, if some random person's coming up to hug me, no. My family didn't even do this as a kid. Don't come up and hug me. Randomly hug me. Ooh, creepy.
1: Stranger danger.
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3: Trying to get that perfect photo in the middle of summer? 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According to a new study, they say you have to stand 7 feet away from the camera and you will look capiche la perfecto.
4: Oh, my favorite thing is I stand 7 feet away from everyone. 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Oh, there's Donnie. Oh, wait. Why is he all the way in the background?
3: Off in the distance. Distant Donnie.
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1: Are you a giver or a taker? 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
1: No, you are a giver.
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1: 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Donnie, get your head out of the gutter.
2: 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A giver.
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1: Are little favors becoming a big problem in your friendships? Let me know. DM me tonight. Donnie, I'm not a girl who will ask to like have somebody come help them move, mow my lawn, maybe like ask for big things like, can you pick me up? I'm on the side of the road. No, I will figure that out. I'm the girl that'll ask you to like remind me to call my mom or help me pick out a new set of curtains. And do I look like a blimp in this dress? Is that annoying?
2: No. The thing about favors with friendships is, yes, that's what friends are for. They're supposed to be there to help each other out. But I have this one friend who will nonstop ask for a favor. But the second you ask him for one, he's like, oh, I'm very busy that day. It's like, I haven't even given you the day. How are you very busy? I haven't even told you what day it is.
1: That's always a taker, Donnie. That's a taker. Let us know. Givers, takers, who do you got in your life? Hit us up in the DMs.
3: Undertaker. 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
1: 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So do us a favor.
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6: I am obsessed with the original Twisters that came out, like, I don't know, 28 years ago. And when it came out, Donnie, I decided that I was going to be obsessed with watching Storms.
7: Nope.
6: Now, I feel like it's shocking to me that people forgot that there was a original Twisters movie, and now we've got a second Twisters. I kind of feel like now we're going to have a new crop of people that are also like me and obsessed with weather and also trying to chase a tornado.
7: So, crazy fact, I have seen neither the original or the new one. We're going to have a lot of bad weather to chase because the world, it's a dumpster fire when it comes to weather. So you know what? That's the profession that's never going to go out of style.
6: That's true. Also, movie night, my house, soon?
7: Seriously, yeah.
6: Okay,
7: outside,
6: great.
7: During a Twister.

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2: 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I have to show up. I agreed to do this. I have to be there. And I would be so nervous I'd get caught. I'm nervous.
1: You definitely are very loyal. And I'm going to tell you about a guy who is not so loyal. Playing hooky. 6 years. 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
1: Lauren Snap, Donnie Meacham. What do you call somebody that plays hooky? Like, is that a hook? A hooker? I don't know.
2: They're showing up. On time.
1: So, Joaquin Garcia is a man who works at a water treatment facility. He took 6 years and played hooky for all of those years. So what? Like $242,000 is what this company paid him. They thought he was showing up to work and he wasn't. He was playing hooky the whole time. I am blown away. I love this.
2: Okay, well, I mean, let's try it. So I'm going to need you just to play AI. And so my voice is just going to be AI from now on. And who knows? Maybe I'll continue to rake it a check.
1: You're not going anywhere. No, we're not. We're not. Nope. No quiet quitters here.
2: Yeah, nobody can say the dumb things I can say.

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1: What sport do you think needs to be played at the Olympics? Lauren Snap, Donnie Meacham, we want to hear from you. Hit us up in the DMs if you have a sport in mind that you think needs to be broadcasted on global TV.
2: Wine drinking. I've been drinking. Me and Linda, Florida. Ooh, honey, we would win.
1: What's this called? Right.
2: The Malbec Madness.
1: You'd get that gold for sure. Yeah. I was thinking pickleball, but now I'm thinking wine. So
2: no, I'd get the black liver. What about Foursquare? Remember that as a kid?
1: Oh, I loved Foursquare. Mm.

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3: Dating is tough, and if you need a relationship expert, I happen to know one. His name is Donnie Meacham, and you can reach him at 1-888-900-5217. Donnie, as our relationship expert here at Pop Crush, a new study says that we should be really weary of new partners that don't want to argue with us. Is that a red flag?
4: It is, and I hate to say it because I'm waving my red flag right now. Because men always get mad at me because they're like, you never want to argue. It's like, yeah, I'm not an arguer. And it's like, yeah, but it just shows that you don't care. It's like, well, I don't. But that's the thing. It's like, but it is a red flag because it's like people want you to be like invested. They want you to be like passionate about something. So if you're not showing passion, it can come across as like you're just there, boring.
3: So the next time I'm in a fight, I can literally look at that person and be like, less passion, more love. Because I don't love that.
4: Yeah.

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1: 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And yeah, they can.
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1: Octopus eyebrows.
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1: You have a weird hair that grows inside of your eyebrow. 1-888-952-17.
2: All of them. All of my hairs are weird. It's the only place I have a gray hair. Plus, my eyebrows, it's no joke. They grow like a foot long. I look and I'm like, I have to pull an eyebrow and I'm like, how is that a foot long? I saw it at Subway. Like, it's seriously, it's wild.
1: So Donnie, you're in luck because you need to shape that bad boy up, make it look really chaotic and crazy. And they're calling it octopus eyebrows.
2: No.
1: So the bushier, the better, baby.
2: No, just, why do we have to do just weird things? Just, why not just have normal eyebrows?
1: Yeah, normal, like mine, very thin and you have to pencil them in.
2: Oh, perfect.
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another amazing West Texas night here in the Permian Basin because we are spinning it together. Love you guys. It's Donnie, and this is Pop Crush Nights on Mix 97.9.

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1: Have you heard of the Hugging Robbers? 1-888-952-17. If you have heard of the Hugging Robbers, you are first to the news. All right, so there is a new robbery tactic. You need to be paying attention. If somebody comes up to you in public and you don't know them and they offer a hug, don't do it because they could be robbing you.
2: Knee them in the balls. That's what you do. No.

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1: 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How do

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6: Trying to get that perfect photo in the middle of summer? 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According to a new study, they say you have to stand 7 feet away from the camera and you will look capiche la perfecto.
7: Oh, my favorite thing is I stand 7 feet away from everyone. It's like, try and get that photo. Oh, there's Donnie. Oh, wait, why is he all the way in the background?
6: Off in the distance. Distant Donnie.
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1: Are you a giver or a taker? 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
1: No, you are a giver.
2: Giver.
1: We're talking friendship favors. 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
2: No, I'm a giver in friendships too. 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
1: All right. Well, if you agree with Donnie and you think he's a giver or a taker, let us know. Hit us up in the DMs. I've got a story for you. Next.
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0: nights.
1: Are little favors becoming a big problem in your friendships? 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Let me know. DM me tonight. Donnie, I'm not a girl who will ask to like have somebody come help them move, mow my lawn, maybe like ask for big things like, can you pick me up? I'm on the side of the road. 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I'm the girl that'll ask you to like remind me to call my mom or help me pick out a new set of curtains. And do I look like a blimp in this dress? Is that annoying?
2: No. The thing about favors with friendships is, yes, that's what friends are for. Is supposed to be there to help each other out. But I had this one friend who will nonstop ask for a favor. But the second you ask him for one, he's like, oh, I'm very busy that day. It's like, I haven't even given you the day. How are you very busy? I haven't even told you what day it is.
1: That's a taker, Donnie. Let us know. Givers, takers, who do you got in your life? Hit us up in the DMs.

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3: 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Like, nobody notices, but a woman like wears like a purple dress and it's a beautiful purple dress, you're going to notice that next time she wears that beautiful purple dress.
2: 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So do us a favor.
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And we all know how that feels. 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

0: 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Imagine singing along to As It Was and losing your mind with 20,000 other Harry Styles fans. 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

hits coming at you like the West Texas wind. 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

0: 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Not through your screen, but with your very own eyes. In New York City, Harry Styles.
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0: 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But I'm not the only one chasing my dream. 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
1: All right, Kelly Raspberry, what you got?
2: All right, so the World Cup kicks off today. 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
1: Bad radio. You're doing it wrong.
4: It's not even good in real life.
1: All right, we're good.
5: We're good.
4: Kelly loves this right now.
1: We're good.
5: It's come back around to funny, though, right?
4: No.
5: I don't know.
1: I feel like he's appropriating my culture.
4: Oh, my God.
2: That is so annoying. And I'm right here next
1: It's good time. In a game.
5: Impressive.
6: I hope Charlie does that to you the whole weekend.
4: I hope that never happens again.
7: Honestly impressive.
1: You're supposed to start with cool. You gotta start with a cool.
2: So Shakira and Burna Boy are headlining. Okay. They are debuting the official anthem of the World Cup. Die, die. Why didn't they get Emma Kelly to do it?
1: Die.
2: Actually, it's an Italian phrase that means come on or let's go. Die.
1: Oh, Italian.
2: And the chorus is going to feature other international phrases that mean the same thing, like dale, which is Spanish, or ale, which is French, or I don't know how you say this, I-K-O-U. Aiku is Japanese.
1: Aiku.
2: So anyway, there's that. And then, okay, so that's tonight, and then they're going to have the kickoff. Oh, gosh, I accidentally deleted who's playing.
1: Oh.
2: But somebody's playing in Mexico. It's Mexico against somebody.
1: South Africa.
2: Thank you, South Africa. I accidentally deleted that.
1: By the way, from the text, JC, thank you for giving me the heads up that Spain is in Chattanooga. They're in Chattanooga. I'm forbidding my wife from going anywhere near that complex.
5: Because the country the hottest.
1: They're the hottest.
2: Well, where's number two?
1: Sweden.
2: And they're in Frisco, Texas.
3: Yeah.
2: Oh, we'll be going there. That's their base camp.
1: Yeah, yep. Kenzie's not allowed to leave.
2: So then tomorrow it's Canada's turn. Their opening ceremony is in Toronto, and they've got Michael Bublé and Alanis Morissette and all the Canadians. The only other name I recognized was friend of the show, Alessia Cara.
3: Oh, yes.
2: Who we love so much.
3: Sure do.
2: There's also a group called Veggie Dream.
3: Veggie Dream?
7: Related to Veggie Tales?
2: I don't know.
4: That was my first thought.
2: And Sanjoy?
1: Sanjoy.
2: I don't know. Yeah. Anyway, yeah. And then Canada takes on Bosnia and Herzegovina. I guess they're together at 2 p.m. Central. And it's the first time the World Cup's ever been played on Canadian soil.
3: Wow.
7: Wow.
2: And then a few hours later, the U.S. shows off. It's SoFi Stadium.

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10: But Audrey was just hitting on me. I was like, what?
11: What?
10: She said, can I pick you up? I was like, girl, I'm married. No, you meant like physically pick me up?
12: Yeah, I can pick you up.
10: I weigh 205 pounds.
12: People think I'm a lot weaker than I am.
11: How much do you weigh?
12: I'm a tank.
11: I mean, I know you're not supposed to ask a woman that.
12: I'm a tank. Like, when I go out to drink with men, I always outdrink them.
10: I don't know. I don't want to, like, you. What if you get hurt?
11: Yeah.
12: Okay.
11: You might pull your back. Comp.
10: Try Big Al first.
12: Big Al first.
11: I'm more than you, dude.
12: Yeah, what you mean?
10: I just get
13: JC's solid muscle.
10: No, I just get nervous that, like, she gets hurt, that's on me.
14: Maybe do one each. One on one hand.
11: Yeah, there you go.
12: I could give you piggyback rides.
10: Like, how, like, pick me up, like, armpit pickup or like by my waist and
12: wherever you want me.
11: Oh,
10: definitely can't do the armpit pickup like a baby.
12: Oh, that probably not.
10: No, yeah, no. That...
12: No, I could get down. This is sounding weird.
10: Like a hold me like a baby.
12: That's crazy. No,
14: you okay. Can't in the pool.
12: I mean, I could like get down. And
11: yeah, you could in the pool. Up. Is that because things are light or the water's helping you?
10: Yeah,
14: buoyancy.
11: Yeah,
14: buoyancy.
11: The buoyancy thing. Yeah.
12: No, I'm talking dry land.
10: No, I don't. We could try, but that's more of a we could try on video just so I have a. Proof that you are doing this on your own.
12: I'm consenting.
10: You're consenting to.
11: Or you just said it on the radio.
12: Yeah.
11: She's consenting right now.
10: Yeah, but we're doesn't really work on the radio right now. But now I'm curious to see if Audrey is as strong as she claims she is.
12: Mm-hmm.
10: Real quick, from the text at 800-543-3548, we did pose the question last break. What would you make illegal if you could? Got some good ones.
11: Okay.
10: My dad said he'd make bumper stickers illegal.
14: That bothers him, huh?
12: Yeah.
10: Yeah, some dads aren't cool with the bumper stickers. Maybe because everybody's bragging about their kid being an honor roll student.
11: Well, you don't see them a lot, but then you'll see that one car with like 100
13: of
11: them.
13: Oh, yeah.
10: Yeah.
11: And they go all the way up the side.
10: And like, how can you see out of
14: it? Excessive.
10: I've seen a lot of anime bumper stickers on cars recently, too. Like, it looks

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18: 3,400.
17: 3,400 phone numbers in Big Al's phone, which is wild. All right, so real quick. We got to get this out of the way. If we're being honest here, I was expecting to come into the show this morning and thank the Spurs for whooping up on the Knicks and being up by 30 points at halftime, because that's when I said, thanks, guys.
18: They scored 75 points in the first half.
17: Yeah, 30 points. I'm going to go to sleep. And I did go to sleep.
19: Oh,
17: I'm going to be honest. I went to sleep because it's 30 points. They were showing Adam Sandler look so sad. Yeah. When they showed Adam Sandler that sad, I was like, yeah, this is it.
19: It's over. Jimmy Fallon.
17: And everybody was sad. Everybody
19: was there.
17: Ben Stiller was super sad.
18: Everybody
17: sitting next to his hot wife. Everybody was sad. And I said, good, I'm going to sleep. And then I woke up this morning, and my little ESPN notification was right there.
20: Shocking.
17: And my vision was blurry. So when I finally unblurred my vision and I saw that the Knicks won 107 to 106.
20: Shocking.
17: I said, what? And Kinsey said, shh. What?
18: Yeah. I said the same thing.
20: At least they made history.
18: Wrong side of history.
17: If you were like me and you went to sleep because, again, it was 30 points.
20: I fell asleep on the couch and woke up with the last 30 seconds
17: left.
20: So
17: you got to see it?
20: I was like, when I fell asleep, they were up by like 30 points.
17: OG Anunoby from the Knicks tipped the ball in with 1.2 seconds left in the game to complete the historic comeback for the Knicks.
20: History. History
19: is made. The game that schools will be teaching about.
17: It makes me so sad and mad at the same time.
21: But, silver lining, seeing the videos of all of the watch parties going on around New York City and all the people being so happy with each other.
17: I know.
21: It's
17: but
21: a sweet community.
20: Cut to the watch parties in San Antonio.
21: Yeah.
17: And number two, and I know we do have some friends that like the Knicks that listen to the show, but the way the Knicks fans behaved after the Spurs won the last game in New York City, where there were Knicks fans beating up just people. If you were wearing a Spurs jersey, it didn't matter. If you were just calmly walking down the street, they were beating you up.
20: Oh my God. Videos. They got one guy, and they had like 30 people. They were kicking him and stomping him on the ground.
19: Damn.
20: Yes. And when he got up and managed to finally run away, somebody came up behind him and tripped him again. And that's when the camera cut off.
17: The Spurs fans that I saw were just kind of walking, and they knew.
20: Leaving
17: like,
20: the arena.
17: They're not talking anything. They're like, I feel good about our win. I'm not saying anything. Getting jumped.
18: And I know good and well Spurs fans have not been mean to Knicks fans. I know that.
20: Not like that.
17: I didn't
20: not
17: see
20: like
17: any videos that. From not anybody like when, even there's, when the Knicks won in San Antonio.
20: There's always good natured jawing. Yeah. Where you just like mouth off. Yeah, kind of fun ribbing, but then it crosses a line.
18: It does. And they were throwing eggs and stuff at Wimby. Yeah, after the game.
21: Oh my God.
18: Walking into his hotel. Like,
21: last night?
18: You won the game.
20: Like, out of the carton.
18: You won a historic game and you're throwing stuff at the players.
20: Were they cooked? They should have police there and file charges on everybody. Wrong. Awful.
17: Game five is Saturday, 7:30 Central, tip off. I mean, the Spurs literally have to win. Otherwise, it's over.
19: I'm wanting the Spurs to win, but then as you watch the Knicks.

0: my toilet.
1: Yeah, I would.
0: If it's your toilet, you're more prone to maybe
2: before
0: do it.
2: Or after.
3: Clear water.
4: It depends what's in the toilet.
3: Clear water. Yeah.
0: Also depends what's in the toilet. Is it a porta potty out? 100% out.
3: Absolutely.
0: I'm going straight to the Apple Store.
2: No.
1: Hopefully it's all backed up.
0: So there was a tourist that jumped into rapids.
1: The cloud.
0: Near a 262-foot waterfall, apparently to grab their dropped cell phone. Because you know people bust out their phones for that selfie. They got to grab it for the gram. It happened at the Iguazu Falls, the largest waterfall system in the world between Brazil and Argentina. He survived.
4: Thank the Lord.
0: But we don't know if he got his phone back.
4: He did not. I'm going to tell you right now, he did not.
0: He
4: There's no way.
0: He might have. He might have gotten that
4: If he
0: phone
4: did,
0: back.
4: It would have been in that story.
3: Speaking of Argentina, real quick, there's three guys that rode their bicycles from Argentina to Kansas for the first soccer game tonight. They've made it. They rode 11,000 miles.
0: Yeah. Through Central America, through Mexico.
3: They left 9 months ago. One dude quit his job.
2: Nine months?
3: Yeah, I don't know what the other two did. Rode bicycles. I don't mean electric bikes. I mean pedaling.
1: Yes.
3: Pedaling 11,000 miles.
0: Because Argentina.
2: Waste of time.
0: They got to go see Messi for the last time.
1: It's not waste of time. It's a journey.
2: Nine
1: journey.
2: Months?
1: It's a journey.
2: That's a pregnancy.
0: It's a road trip
1: and
0: on
1: then
0: a bike.
1: You can say you did it.
0: I think that's cool. 11,000 miles.
3: That is
0: cool. Al, I'll ride a bike with you somewhere. Where do you want to go?
3: Let's go
0: to 7-Eleven.
3: Yeah, around the bike park.
0: Over down the street. All right, Kelly Raspberry, what's coming up in that celebrity gossip?
4: So the best thing about the game last night was Taylor Swift there in her cute little braid and shirt. Anna will give you all the details on that. And there's a silver lining for the cop that was kicked off of Love Island.
3: Oh, cool.
4: And
3: Sean.
4: We'll do that more when we come back.
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15: We'll be going through Big Al Mac's phone here in about 20 minutes. It's fun to go through your friends' phones. You know?
16: Yeah.
15: And we're doing it the right way because Al, he asked for it. He said, yeah, go ahead.
16: And I think I know who y'all called. Calling this time.
15: Are you nervous?
16: Yeah.
15: Should Al be nervous, Justin?
17: Oh. Yes.
18: Yes. OMG.
15: And we got love letters to Kelly coming up in about 40 minutes. The way you said, yes.
16: It's a lot easier when I don't remember them.
15: Uh-huh.
16: But then when I do remember them, I'm like,
15: oh, why'd I give that number out?
16: Oh,
15: why'd I give Justin that number? Dang. Oh, I can't wait. I cannot wait. All right, 20 minutes from now. But let's catch you up with what's happening with all those celebrities. It's time for the celebrity gossip. Anna and Kelly, what you got?
18: Yeah, well, we were just talking about the Knicks-Spurs game last night in New York. So let's talk about what really matters. Taylor Swift was there. Yes.
15: She's a Knicks fan?
18: She's been a Knicks fan. Yeah, she wrote the pop Bible inspired by New York.
19: She has a home in New York City.
18: She's been in New York City. Yeah, have you listened to 1989?
15: That's true.
19: She represents. Welcome to New York.
18: Welcome to New York.
16: We're going to sell her a house in San Antonio.
19: She's never said welcome to San Antonio.
15: And she did look really pretty.
16: Yeah, she did.
18: She looked so pretty. She looked absolutely stunning. She's gorgeous. Her aura right now is just absolutely
19: wedding glow.
18: Incredible. And so she was there with her friends, Esty and Alana Haim from the Haim sisters.
20: Do you think Taylor paid for all their tickets?
15: Yes.
20: The Haim girls don't have that kind of cash, right?
15: They got good cash, but not
20: that kind of
15: not
20: cash.
15: Not finals cash.
20: Not three seats courtside game.
15: Yeah, Taylor got it.
19: She's a billionaire.
18: Yeah. And she's like, I got this one.
15: Do you think
20: people that were courtside for game three got bumped like to second and third row for game four.
15: Right. And you know Taylor is that one friend that if she calls you and says, hey, do you want to go to the game with me? You don't even have to ask where the seats are.
18: I know.
15: Right. You already know.
16: Yeah.
18: You just know.
16: Because if you call me and JC, we're going to probably ask.
15: Yeah.
18: Y'all had bougie them. Like
15: and that. even when our friend said, you are in the front, potentially where you could catch a historic home run ball, we were like, I don't know, man. That's a school.
16: You got to go to work, man. Yeah.
18: But they looked so cute. They had t-shirts that, I know Esty, she does this. She like makes her own merch and everything. Like she loves making t-shirts and all of that. So I have to assume she's the one that made them. But they all had puns. So Taylor's said Stevie Nicks.
19: Oh, cute.
20: Spelled good. Like the New York.
15: Yeah.
18: Mm-hmm. And then one of the sisters had Nicole Kidman.
15: Okay.
18: And then the other one had Nickelback.
16: Oh.
18: Yeah.
15: Who had to wear Nickelback?
18: So it was cute. I think it was Alana.
15: It was Alana?
18: I think she was the one wearing Nickelback. But they looked so cute. She had her hair.

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0: 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Here he is.
2: Hello, everyone. Larry Styles. The good news, I've got your code. The bad news, I'm not Harry. This next code is something my cousin is very familiar with, but I'm just not. It's TOUR. Yeah, that's right. The code is TOUR. T-O-U-R. 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

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If you want to make this summer's viral snack, you're going to need a couple of things. Some Kool-Aid and some pineapple. I'll tell you how to put it together coming up in 10 minutes.

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0: 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Thanks for making us a part of your work day. It's Deanna, and I'm going to let you know how to make this summer's viral snack, okay? You may have seen this all over TikTok, but what you do is you take some pineapple chunks or pineapple spears, and you soak them in Kool-Aid and sugar for 2 to 24 hours in the fridge. It almost looks like pickles, but they're pineapples. And you can even add a pinch of salt or lemon for added flavor. Now, if you want to make them dirty, you can add some rum or vodka. Make it an adult snack. But are you going to give it a try?
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Harry Styles, he's not going on tour. 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
1: If there is one thing you should not give Sienna Spyro, it's flowers. She says she hates getting them because she knows they're going to die. 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

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When you go see Harry Styles in concert at Madison Square Garden, what will your sign say that you make if you hold up while Harry's on stage singing? Think about it. 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

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Do you have that one coworker that complains about how much work they do, how overworked they are, but you're doing the same amount of work? 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You're in the middle of 10 songs in a row.

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0: 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Thanks for making this a part of your work day. It's Deanna. So have you ever been on a practice date? More daters admit to going on dates with people they don't find attractive. And it's all to practice, to become better at dating. So you go on a casual date, like going for a walk or getting coffee. And the goal is to improve your flirting skills, build your confidence, overcome dating anxiety, and to learn how to navigate some awkward conversations. I feel like there's good and bad to this because, yeah, you should date around, kind of see what you like, what you don't like. But then I feel bad for the person that's kind of being used. What do you think? Practice dating, good or bad?
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0: 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Larry Styles is going to give you. Here he is.
2: Hello there. Larry Styles speaking. The less collectible Styles cousin. Harry gets the screaming fans and I get the spelling duties. This code's for all of you right now. It's fans. That's right. The code is fans. F-A-N-S. All right, be quick. Open the app and type it in. New York won't wait forever, you know.

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There is a summer snack that's gone viral, and luckily, you don't have to wait in line for it. You can make it right at home. I'll tell you how. Coming up in 10 minutes.

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1: There is a summer snack that's gone viral, and luckily there's no waiting in line for it. You can make it right at home with a couple of ingredients. I'm going to tell you what it is. Hey, it's Deanna. Thanks for hanging out while you work. So this viral TikTok snack, all you need are pineapple chunks or pineapple spears, and you're going to make some Kool-Aid, and you're going to soak the pineapple in the Kool-Aid in the fridge for 2 to 24 hours. Now, you can even add a pinch of salt or some lemon for some added flavor. Now, if you want to make it dirty, you can add rum or vodka for an adult version. Are you going to make this? It kind of sounds like it might be good.

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1: Me not working hard. Yeah, right, picture that with a Kodak. Or better yet, go to Times Square, take a picture of me with a Kodak. 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And tonight, let's enjoy life.

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I love that Taylor Swift did this. At the premiere of Toy Story 5, Taylor Swift took her VHS copy of Toy Story and had the cast autograph it for her. Amazing.

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You know, practice is good. We all need it. We practice at public speaking. We practice sports. But should we

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0: 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Practice makes perfect, and practice at dating is no exception. It's Deanna. So daters admit to going on dates with people they don't find attractive, and it's all to practice and to become better at dating. So the key is to keep the dates casual, like going for a walk, getting coffee. And the goal of practice dating is to improve your flirting skills, build confidence, overcome dating anxiety. I think that is good, and you should be dating around so you know what you like, what you don't like. But I guess it just feels bad if you're the one being taken out on a date and this person doesn't find you attractive. But who knows? Maybe during one of your practice dates, you could find a spark with someone you least expected.
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2: They say the holy water's watered down, and this town's lost its faith. Our colors will fade eventually, so if our time is running out, day after day, we'll make the mundane a masterpiece. Oh my, my, oh my, my love, I take one look at you, you're taking me out.

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The first day of school can be intimidating. And Olivia Rodrigo says her first day of college, she didn't have any friends. She didn't know where to go. And she actually walked into the wrong class. She said she was there the whole time. And she was like, oh my goodness, I'm in the wrong class. Here she is with Drop Dead.

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0: 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Here he is.
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It is time for Deanna's pop culture quiz. And today your question is, actress Megan Fox has a tattoo of which famous Hollywood star on her arm? Do you know? I've got the answer for you coming up in 10 minutes.

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This one is so catchy, and it's going to get you in the mood for Halloween, even though it's months away. It's Tame Impala and Jenny with Dracula.

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1: Are you ready to make memories in New York City? 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Your next chance to win your way is coming up at 4 o'clock.
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1: It's Carly and Duncan. You keep hearing us talk about this trip to see BTS in Dallas. 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
1: 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I will tell you what it is, what the color is, and why it's the loneliest color coming up in 10 minutes.

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1: I am just now learning that Sherwin-Williams comes out with the loneliest color of the year. Now, this is the color.
2: Wait, did you say loneliest?
1: Loneliest, yes. It's not like if you pick this color, you're going to be lonely for the rest of your life. This is the color that is not getting a lot of attention. And this year's loneliest color, offbeat green. It's a greenish yellow shade for this year.
2: Ooh, okay.
1: Described as an earthy lime green.
2: I'm looking right now. Hold on.
1: Okay.
2: Okay, that's like a pistachio color.
1: Oh, kind of.
2: That's what I would
1: call
2: it.
1: Yeah, wait a minute. Yeah, why is that not? Yeah, that is kind of like a pistachio color.
2: I would figure that color would be in right now.
1: Yeah, that's so strange.

0: 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Thanks for hanging out while you're working. It's Carly and Duncan.
1: I've got a new theory about Taylor. I think she already got married.
0: Really?
1: Yeah, and I think the Madison Square Garden thing is just going to be a big party, a reception for all of her friends.
0: Oh, interesting.

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I feel you. 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

0: 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It is your chance to win a trip to see Harry Styles at Madison Square Garden. Harry's cousin, long lost cousin, I should say, Larry Styles, has the code for you.
1: It's Larry Styles. The family resemblance gets stronger if you squint. All right, your next code is heart, okay? It's heart. H-E-A-R-T. Right, that's enough chit-chat. 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
2: 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It's coming tomorrow, right?
1: Coming tomorrow, yes. It is a previously unreleased song. We'll talk more about it coming up in 10 minutes with Celebrity Soundbites.

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0: 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Celebrity soundbites. This is crazy to me. BTS is getting ready for their 13th anniversary.
1: Whoa, they've been around that long?
0: Yeah, they formed 13 years ago, apparently.
1: Okay, but they did have to take a break there for a little bit.
0: Yeah, they all had to do their military service and everything. Got back together recently. And they are going to be releasing a new, kind of new, unreleased song.
1: Kind of new.
0: Yeah, they recorded it before. It's just unreleased, but okay. It's brand new to us.
1: Okay.
0: The song's coming out tomorrow called Come Over. They teased it with a little cover art for the song. Super exciting. And it just continues to make me laugh that they said not too long ago, like, oh, we're just so small and insignificant.
2: We're just so small. We're just a boy band from Korea.
0: And yet everyone's losing their minds.
1: Boy band in the world right now.
0: Yeah, that this song is coming out. Yeah, they are the biggest. They're probably the biggest group in general in the world right now. And we've got a trip for you to see them in Dallas.

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1: Pretty easy to enter to win that. Just open our app right now and plug in your info.
0: That's it. That's it. You just got to tap the BTS button. That's it.
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2: Oh, yeah. Yeah. All the time.
3: And again, if you're going to text us pictures saying, hey, ask Al if I'm hot, please, single is good.
2: Yeah, be single. 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
3: over here getting
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0: 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We'll talk more in 10 minutes and let us know if you've got any good ones. 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
1: Whenever you're in a long-term relationship or you get engaged, everybody has advice that they want to give you on how to have a long, happy marriage.
2: Yeah, they do.
1: Gretchen, did you ever get some marriage advice before you got married?
3: Not really.
2: Not really? Okay,
3: so... You should have. I got married twice, so...
2: That's so funny. Have a good day, Gretchen. Thank you for calling in today.
1: What's one that you heard a lot?
2: Don't go to bed mad.
1: Same.
2: Which,
1: yes.
2: Like,
1: yes.
2: Screw you. I'm going to go to bed mad every once in a while. You know what? Because I'm not going to stay up all night long trying to figure out this issue. I'm just going to go to bed. And then we'll talk about it in the morning.
1: Yes, exactly. So I have some relationship advice that you should ignore if you want a happy marriage, and never go to bed angry is one of them.
2: Okay.
1: Sometimes you just need you need to sleep on it. Sometimes you literally just need to sleep on it. Another piece of relationship advice that you might hear a lot, but actually is something you could ignore. Make time for each other.
2: Okay.
1: Like, yes.
2: Duh.
1: You need to make time for each other, but also you need to make time for yourself. And then one last one, share all responsibilities equally. Because not necessarily. Maybe one of you loves to do the dishes. Why would you share that responsibility equally?
2: A better piece of advice instead of share all responsibilities would be like carry your load. Like, you know, do your part in the relationship. Don't put it all on your partner.
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0: 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I'm not sure you understand how much of a hot commodity this trip is.
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0: 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But it's to see him in Madison Square Garden, which is the

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Alex Warren's got his new album, Wild Child, coming out August 28th. It includes this song, Fever Dream. How do

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1: Good morning. 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
1: If Taylor Swift and Travis Kelce actually get married at Madison Square Garden, you're going to be there shortly after they get married. 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
2: He posted a selfie. 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
1: Oh, my God. 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Next chance to win this trip to see Harry.

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It's Carly and Duncan. Thanks for hanging out. Heads up, there's only a few days left to win this trip to Dallas to see BTS. 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

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If you've got a teen on the hunt for a summer job, I've got some of the top paying jobs for teens coming up in 10 minutes.

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2: If you have a teen who is on the hunt for a job, I've got some of the highest paying jobs for teens.
3: Okay.
2: Could be a good idea for this summer. Some of them include being a babysitter.
3: Yep. You can make a lot of money doing that.
2: Because the cost for that keeps going up. Being a tutor. If you're really good at one particular type of class.
3: Subject.
2: Thank you. Oh my God, words. if you're really good at one certain subject, maybe tutor like middle schoolers if you're in high school or something like that. Being a shelf stocker. So working in the back at a retail store sometimes can pay pretty well.
3: But if I'm
2: thinking of this correctly, those are also strange hours.
3: Yeah, you might be working early morning or overnight.
2: Or something like that. Which is
3: probably why you get paid a little more.
2: To keep in mind, but yes, true.
3: And you get the discount on the clothes or whatever. Right?
2: That's true. Also being a gardener, if you like working outside, working with your hands, if there's places that are hiring for that. And being a waiter or waitress. Being a server.
3: Make some tips.
2: Heck yeah.
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0: 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Imagine singing along to As It Was and losing your mind with 20,000 other Harry Styles fans. 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
2: 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We've got a trip for two to see Harry Styles at Madison Square Garden. 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Next chance to win, 10 o'clock tomorrow. You're

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0: 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It's Risk It All. For just a chance.

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0: 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Thanks for hanging out with us today. It's Carly and Duncan. We'll see you again tomorrow, starting at 3 o'clock. But 10 o'clock tomorrow morning is your next chance to win a trip to see Harry Styles in New York City.
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